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Happy Aloha Friday, everyone. It's Shayla Torres kicking off this 2 o'clock hour with a good throwback.

It's UB40 giving us an Aloha Friday vibe. 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You're listening to Ale 98.5, Hawaii's number one reggae station. It's Shayla Torres filling in for Sage all the way until 6 o'clock tonight. I got you covered. We're going to keep it going with Mo'oli.

and Fia called Cotton Candy on Hawaii's number one reggae station. You're listening to Ala 98.5. Shayla Torres on this Aloha Friday. Big shout out to all of the Keiki as they're finishing up the school year. Summer right around the corner. We're slowing it down. Here's Josh Totofi. It's Perfect to Me.

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That's A-Roll 8 and Top Shakas with Midnight Lover. It's Shayla Torres filling in for the homie Sage until 6 o'clock tonight. I got you covered, guys. Happy Aloha Friday. To kick off this 3 o'clock hour, here's Bob Marley.

with Only You on Hawaii's number one reggae station. You're listening to Ala 98.5. A big shout out and a big congratulations to the class of 2026, all of the graduates. And another big shout out to all of the keiki ending off the school year. Summer is right around the corner. It's Sheila Torres to kick off this 4 o'clock hour. Here's a good throwback, some kabao.

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2: Not Big Koa, but no worries. It's Shayla Torres for this Aloha Friday, and I got you covered. To kick it off, it goes to Lico Jordy. It's My Girl.

banging all the vibes at number 4 in today's iHeartRadio Island 5 at 5. Coming in at number 3, here's the newest release from Highwater. It's called You.

Giving you nothing but good vibes for your Aloha Friday. We appreciate you tuning in. You're listening to Ala 98.5, Hawaii's number one reggae station. It's Sheila Torres, keeping it going with a good throwback. Here's Ko'uka.

with Only You on Hawaii's number one reggae station. You're listening to Island 98.5. It's Shayla Torres filling in for the homie Sage until 6 o'clock tonight. I got you covered. Happy Aloha Friday, everyone. Making our way into this last weekend of May. That is crazy. A big shout out to the class of 2026, all of the graduates, and a big shout out to all the cakey ending off the school year. Summer right around the corner. We're going to keep it going with a good throwback. Here's 3+.

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What is going on out there with you? It is your token Howley boy, DJ Milk, on your beautiful Aloha Friday. Yes, right now, hey, I'm going to give you some Night Nurse.

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Cola right there. Island 98.5, Hawaii's number one reggae station. It's your token Holly Boy. DJ Milk right now going to give you some Kolohe Kai and Hairi. Thanks.

High Water right there with you on Island 98.5, Hawaii's number one reggae station. It's your token Holly Boy on your beautiful Friday. What is going on out there with you? You know, I'm going to give you some Ole

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1: 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Guaranteed human.

Yes, some of that heat right there. Kanaka Fire with Brotherhoods. It's called Morning Sun on Island 98.5, Hawaii's number one reggae station. It's your token Holly Boy, DJ Milk. Gonna give you some Sashimon right now.

Yes, some of that Bob Marley right there on the Wailers, the Buffalo Soldier on Island 98.5, Hawaii's number one reggae station. It is your token Howley boy, DJ Milk, here with some of this high water.

Yes, so that's Seven Sons right there in Fia on Island 98.5, Hawaii's number one reggae station. It's your token Holly Boy, DJ Milk, on your beautiful Aloha Friday night. What is going on with you? Right now, I got some Pana and Lickle Jordy, my brother right there. It is Your Lovin' Is Enough.

My brother's right there. 808 Top Shaka's Midnight Lover on Island 98.5, Hawaii's number one reggae station. 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

That was 3 Plus, Me and You. Island 98.5, Hawaii's number one reggae station. It's your token Holly Boy, DJ Melk. What's going on out there with you? You know, hey, right now I'm going to give you some heat with the Green.

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Morning Sun on Island, 98.5 Hawaii's number one reggae station. It's your token Holly Boy, DJ Milk, right now with some Josh Satofi.

Wavy right there, only you on Island 98.5, Hawaii's number one reggae station. Hey, what's going on out there? It's your boy DJ Milk, your token Holly of the night. What is going on, you beautiful Aloha Friday? Right now, I'm going to give you some Uncle Fee, Trey.

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Some of our brothers right there, 808 Top Shakas on Island 98.5, Hawaii's number one reggae station. What is going on your beautiful Friday night? You know, hey, right now I got some wavy right here. How come?

Heikai on Island 98.5, Hawaii's number one reggae station. It's your token Holly boy, DJ Milk, right now. Gonna give you some this maoli. Let's go.

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Wavy right there with Only You on Island 98.5, Hawaii's number one reggae station. It's Giz, yo, Token Holly Boy, DJ Milk, here with some High Water and Lilo from Kapena. This one's called Keep It Score.

Yeah, somebody at Seven Sons and Fia on Island 98.5, Hawaii's number one reggae station. What is going on your beautiful Friday night? Yes, it is your token holiday boy, DJ Milk. Gonna give you this Longa Savea. Take me away.

0: Yes, Island 98.5, Hawaii's number one reggae station. 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We just want to know about it. We want to know what's going on out there with you. So hit us up, tag us.
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It is Yitzhak and Holly Boy. DJ Milk officially signing out. I'm walking out the door, about to go home, about to go enjoy the rest of my night. Maybe might go get something to eat, but hey, who knows? Hey, like always, peace, be safe, catch you next time, and appreciate y'all for listening. I am out. Shoots.

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3: Aloha Karaoke, everybody.
2: Aloha Karaoke, everybody.
0: Right over there to my left, you're right. That is Shay Shay, the six-figure Slim Shady.
2: That's me.
0: Yeah. I noticed that when she decided to eat her blueberry granola.
2: Hey, let me tell you, the granola is crunchy. Whatever, yeah. It is crunchy.
1: Right on.
0: She went and hid behind the monitor, so I can't see.
1: Right.
2: Me stuffing my face.
0: And of course, the best thing to hit the radio since music, the funny man himself, Greg Hallow. Good morning, Greg.
4: God's favorite. Hallelujah.
0: And we heard God come down and say that. He said, Greg, you are my favorite.
1: I love everyone equally, just not at the same time, Greggy.
2: Yeah, that's why he put multiple people in Greg. Greg has great voices.
4: And now, making his way into the arena, the undisputed eighth wonder of the world, the Sasquatch of sovereignty, the Hulk of Heia, the Sandbar Strongman, your Vanilla Gorilla.

0: 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Accurate number. Just got the updates this morning. So
1: that's what I heard.
0: Yeah, appreciate you guys, man.
2: Yeah, thank you guys.
0: Yeah, right on, man. This is the Wake Up Crew, and we're just getting down with our bad selves over here. So yesterday, I forgot to tell you guys that, you know, I rolled out of here, and I'm like, man, I really want some pho. So we went and got some pho. And then I'm driving home, and you know, because after the weekend I really watched myself, you know, as far as like eating clean and whatnot.
2: The weekend?
0: And, yeah, the weekend, wow, man, okay. Because the weekend will get you. The weekend will get you. So, you know, I kind of do it a little extra clean since I'm around, you know, home and cooking all the time. But yesterday was just like one of those days, man. I'm like, I want a little bit of everything today.
2: Man, you're making me want pho.
0: So I went and got the pho, then I'm driving home, and I'm like, man, I really want spam musubi too. I never even eat the pho yet.
2: Oh, no. It was at Taco Bell 7-Eleven yesterday.
0: Yeah. So, boom, I swing by Sevens over there, grab my musubi, and then I turn for go up my street. And you know you're in the hood, bro. You know you're in the hood when you get Manapua Man's.
2: Oh, my God. I am jealous that you guys get Manapua Man's.
0: Yeah. I remember I moved out of Nalo 1 year to Kailua. And the biggest thing I missed was not having the Manapua van in the neighborhood.
1: Yeah.
0: And I was like, see, babe, you know we made it, eh? Because we're no Manapua van.
2: We get Manapua truck driving around town.
0: No, I don't think there is, man.
2: Is there a neighborhood I can just pull up into and just find the Manapua man? Like, I just want to...
1: Probably.
0: Yeah, I'm guaranteed Waimanalo for sure.
2: Yeah. I know Kapolei, where I grew up, there used to be at the park, there used to be a Manapua man, kids would line up, but my favorite was when you heard it outside your door and you had to chase them down the street because you missed them. Yeah.
1: And you drop your quarters, eh? Like,
2: he
1: keeps going.
0: Man, so I seen the Manapua van as I was turning up my street, and I'm like, bro, really feeling some noodles, some pork hash. So, yeah, I roll up, man. This kid in front of me was ordering for like 20 minutes. So, you know, you hold your money in your hand, and he just kind of like, he don't know how much everything going to cost. So, he stand there, can get two noodles and four the pork hash. And how much that? Okay. Let me get, two of the hot dog. Okay, how much is that? Yeah, okay.
3: And then, what kind of soda you get? Okay, I'll take a RC.
2: You know, my favorite thing was the rock candy.
1: Okay. Oh, yeah.
2: The rock candy.
0: You get Pop Rocks.
1: Yeah, yeah. You ever did make your own rock candy?
2: No, how do you do it?
1: You just mix sugar in water,
2: and then you
1: put string or a stick, and you just let it. Yeah, you just let it dehydrate.
2: Wow!
1: And it'll. What do you call on the stick?
2: Wow! Crazy! I know. I taste it just straight sugar, so that makes sense.
1: Yeah. Yeah.
2: It is straight sugar and water.
1: Yeah. You can mix whatever you want in the water as well.
0: Yes.
2: Oh, now you're talking. Okay. Oh.
0: So, this kid was finally done ordering 20 minutes later. I was like, yeah, but let me get the noodles, pork cash, and I went down the whole thing. I went and grabbed a little bit of everything, and I went home, and man, yesterday was a cheat day. I ate two Oreo
2: cookies. It was the best $10 you ever spent.
0: Yeah. What is your guys' like ideal order? From the Manapua van. Yeah.
1: The noodles, but gotta be the corner one where to get the crunchies.
2: Oh, yes, I like I like a small kind crispy with lots of char siu.
1: Yes.
2: Mm-hmm. I gotta have the pink inside.
1: Right. That's actually true. And for every Manapua I eat, gotta have two pork hash.
0: Okay.
2: Ooh, okay.
1: Because there's a ratio.
0: Right.
1: For every one
0: is.
1: Manapua, it's two pork hash and on half rice cake.
2: Ooh, the rice cake.
1: The regular rice cake with all the bubbles inside.
0: Right.
2: I love that kind
0: of
2: rice cake.
0: Yes. Oh, bro. So I grabbed me those. I had the two noodles. I had the six pork hash. I had the two hot dogs.
2: Ooh. That's Manapua man was stocked up, okay?
0: I caught him a little bit early. That's why, Well, once I got to get it before. Like, I got to go drive the hood and get it before it makes it to this one house on my street. Because that auntie right there will buy every single
1: hot dog
0: bun, bro.
1: The one she comes out, her culotte is past her belly button.
2: Oh, my God.
1: And she can put, like, four cans soda inside her pico. Yeah.
0: You don't know if she's facing you or walking away from you.
1: Yeah.
2: Oh, my God. But, the rice cake.
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0: I had to get out of there before she figured out who I'm talking about.
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3: Island 98.5 is the Wake Up Crew. Big Core, Greg Hammer, Shay Shay. We were talking like Manapua vans, right? We had our like ideal orders that you got to get from a Manapua van. And for those who listen and they don't know a Manapua van, well, congratulations. You've been privileged to live in a nice neighborhood growing up.
4: No, for real.
5: That's right.
4: But also unlucky because that's a core memory for any Hawaiian person or any local person.
3: For real. Man, it's nothing like having a store pull up in front of your house.
5: I don't kid you.
4: And it'd be something that everyone warns you about. The man with the big white van with candy. Hey, you want to come here? But hey, yeah, we do. But we have got cash. You can't take from us.
3: So I was like thinking, all right, neighborhoods with the Manapua van. We had, right. Why am I not? Usually it's places that start with W, except Waikiki, right? See?

0: gotta have at least one.
1: Right.
2: I would hope so.
1: Yeah, so, you know, we're going to bring in a friend of the show. He's actually a Manapua van driver. He is one Manapua man from the Nam family, Oki. Oki Nam.
3: Hello, yeah, good morning.
1: Yeah, have fun.
3: What you like? We got almond cookies, sushi, crack seed. We got all kinds. You like lihimoy?
1: Yeah, lihimoy, please. And hot
3: sauce. We don't have lihimoy.
1: Okay, no lihimoy.
3: How about that shrimp? You want on your noodle? You want to swim?
1: Yes, you want shrimp.
3: We don't gotta swim, you take a prawn, shrimp. Okay?
1: Yeah, prawn.
3: What you like Manapua? You like Manapua pork head?
2: Yes,
1: we want...
3: Don't have,
1: okay.
3: Don't have pork head. Only Manapua, you want rice cake?
1: Yeah, rice cake.
3: You want bubbly rice cake or you want layer rice cake with the brown on top?
1: The brown.
2: You like the brown? Okay.
3: Yeah. Oh, I tell you what, I like the brown. Okay, you like an almond cookie?
1: Yes.
3: What kind you like? You like a tea cookie? You like an almond cookie? You like the one with the Chinese man fingernail on top?
1: Yeah, that's the one, the matcha.
2: What, you guys got
3: I don't matcha? Know who's your matcha. I don't know who's your matcha or your facha. Which one you want?
1: Ladies and gentlemen, our own Manapua man from the Nam family.
3: Next time you come in here, I bring a big bowl one time your time come warm. But good for you. You tell your mom a day hello, eh?
2: Is the cat for sale back there?
3: Hello?
2: Is your cat for sale back there?
3: No, that's not for sale. That's a snack.
2: Oh, okay.
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2: Sometimes everybody needs a little party. Yeah. It is thoughts of party.
3: With a key, we unlock the door to imagination. Beyond it is another dimension. As you step through the threshold, you realize that you're so Portuguese that you think an iPad is a feminine hygiene product.
2: Yes. It could be.
3: Yeah.
2: Thoughts of Portuguese.
1: So I was sitting here thinking about what I have in common, with things.
2: Okay.
1: And so it came up to the idea of my bank account. What does my bank account have in common with, you know, possibly my sleep schedule?
2: Right.
1: They're both overdrafted.
2: Overdrafted.
1: Yes, and overslept.
2: Thoughts of Portuguese.
1: Why did the local uncle fail yoga? He couldn't find one slip of pose. I don't get that. Am I Portuguese?
2: Yes, that's your thoughts. We're in your brain right now.
1: I know.
2: Things that make you go, hmm.
1: Thoughts.

0: 5, it's the Wake Up Crew. Big Core, Greg Hammer, Shay Shay in the building.
1: Hey.
0: I gotta test myself because I'm the reigning champion.
2: Right the now. Reigning heavyweight champion of the world.
0: That's
2: in
0: right.
2: Don't go away. It's time to play Our reigning champion, Big Koa, has won absolutely nothing in cash and prizes.
0: Thank you, buddy. After my run-in yesterday, I feel like I'm on point, guys. Excuse me, do you know where the Bento Man is? I swear that's what I heard him say.
2: Yes.
0: He said Bento Man, but I don't know why I heard that. So I was like,
3: You heard the sparkle before he talked, and so everything just changed.
0: We was talking about Sam Smith, and this guy came out in one hot pink floral t-shirt with a knitted coat all the way down to his ankles.
2: Looking like a fashion designer in Dacio.
0: Yes, swaying side to side. Excuse me, do you know what a Bento Man is?
4: Excuse me.
0: Yeah, so I'm ready to defend my title right now.
2: Who's going first? You're the champion. You get to choose.
0: Okay, Shay, you're going first.
2: Okay, here we go.
0: Yeah.
3: Okay.
2: Bendejo.
0: Okay.
3: I don't know. Okay. Okay.
2: Lance Ambu.
3: Man.
2: I see Iupuka.
3: Oh, Matt Mahu.
2: Okay, Koa, your turn.
0: My turn.
2: Let's see. Ben Dune.
0: Man.
2: Cole.
0: Man.
2: Marty Luther Kang.
0: Mahu. Oh, man. I'm unsure about that last one.
2: And ladies and gentlemen, your winner, Shay Shay.
3: Yay, finally. Yay.
0: You're guessing there on
2: two
0: your part,
2: and one.
0: Yes.
2: Two
0: goodness.
2: And one.
3: Man, that was hard.
0: Congratulations.
2: Yes, yes. And remember, no alternative lifestyle people, men or Mahu, were harmed during

Aloha Kakayaka, everybody. It's Shay Shay checking in from the Wake Up Crew. Happy Saturday. That was Seven Sons and Fia with Cotton Candy. And speaking of Seven Sons, we are going to be having them at the Hawaiian Financial Music Hall this week. And we're going to be doing giveaways all week long. So make sure you're listening to the Wake Up Crew. Right now, I got Boombastic by Shaggy. 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

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Happy Saturday.

That was new music from High Water called You. Right now I got Shoot Down by Maoli, Fiji, and Janie Ferguson. You're hanging out with Shay to listen to the number one reggae station in Hawaii, Island 98.5.

Island 98.5, Hawaii's number one reggae station. What's up? It's Shay Shay from the Wake Up Crew, and that was The Way You Do the Things You Do by UB40. To be honest, it's kind of a mouthful for me, so I have to say it very slowly as a fast talker. But right now I got Step Up by The Green, and just so you guys know, we are the official Green station, so any music drops, any news, all that stuff, you can find at Island 98.5, so make sure you're tuned in.

What's up, everybody? That was Seven Sons and Fia with Cotton Candy. Speaking of Seven Sons, we're going to be having him at the Hawaiian Financial Music Hall. 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Right now, I got Mo'oli with Every Night, Every Morning. 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

Happy Aloha Saturday, everybody. That was You by Hiawatha. You're hanging out with Shay Shay Listens to Island 98.5 Hawaii's number one for reggae station. Right now I have I Wanna Love You Tonight by Patty and Raw Sun.

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Man, there's something about Kanaka Faya's like sound and just the voice that comes from them. It's so nice. I love how buttery, silky smooth his voice is. Right now, I got Make Me Want To by My Oli. 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

Island 98.5, Hawaii's number one reggae station. What's up? It's Shay Shay, and that was Only You from Wavy. I'm going to be throwing it back a little bit with some UB40. Is that something you guys like? I know it's something I like. And it's Here I Am.

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0: 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It's Shay Shay from the Wake Up Crew, and Island 98.5 is proud to team up with The Green as the official station for everything green. 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

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That was Josh Satofi with Perfect to Me. Right now, I got Fiji with Sharing the Night Together. I'm going to be logging off, and I'll be back on Monday with the Wake Up Crew, Greg Hammer, Big Koa. 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

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I can see clearly now on Island 985. 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

Iwata, that was you right here on the Vikings number one reggae station, Island 98.5. 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

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SageyBoy _. I'd love to follow out with you folks. By the way, family, going down tonight, Mai Tai's Ala Moana. We got Mai Tai's live, Chardonnay performing live, DJ Hopper Boy behind the ones and twos, and Big Bro, Big Quad, Mic Control. It's going to be a good time. 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